She fine, but she feisty. That's how I like. Talk to me in Spanish with your legs in the sky.

Would you cry if you saw me crying? Would you save my soul tonight? Would you try?